The annual charity fundraising drive, jointly organized by RTHK and the South China Morning Post, is looking forward, for the 39th time, to supporting a number of worthy causes. So far, Operation Santa Claus has raised more than 415 million Hong Kong dollars for over 380 wonderful charity projects. If you're a Hong Kong registered NGO, and you think Operation Santa Claus might be able to help you realize a great idea, then visit the Radio 3 homepage for details. The application deadline is Wednesday, June 10th at midday.

3, and it's the weekend recovery session for all of us. Didn't realise how much energy I used up. Barely got the voice back. It's all right. It's all good. It's all good.

0: leave. Have to stop and help them paw when the clock strikes four. Everything stops for tea.
1: Celebrating a great big keyboardist type person's birthday today. It's Rick Wakeman's birthday.

called Statue of Justice. It comes from Rick Wakeman. I thought it was fair enough to play a, you know, an all-out Wakeman track. There's a lot to choose from of his own stuff, of his work with Yes. But that requires playing a very long, long, long, long track. For a bit more short and sweet, because it's Rick Wakeman's birthday. You know, he recorded with Bowie. He's a piano on Space Oddity, T-Rex, famously, Elton John. And he, Rick Wakeman, is playing, came up with this for Cat Stevens.

The fourth plenary session of the 20th Central Committee of the Communist Party of China adopted the recommendations for the 15th five-year plan, charting our country's strategic course for the next 5 years, with key plans that will bring Hong Kong major growth opportunities.

0: The Rural Representative Election Voter Registration Campaign has been launched. Applications for new voter registrations or changes of a registered elector's particulars should be submitted by June 16th this year. For the resident representative election and the Kaifeng representative election, applicants must submit address proof. Eligible persons should register now. For inquiries, please call 2152-1521.
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Number 54. The house with the bamboo door. Bamboo roof and bamboo walls. They've even got

Robbie Williams, something stupid from 2001. 13 minutes past eight. Now, a new study has revealed that the vast majority of dogs now suffer from anxiety. Researchers from Texas A&M College of Veterinary Medicine and Biological Sciences examined the behavioral responses of more than 43,000 dogs. Their result shows that more than 84% of pups show at least mild signs of fear or anxiety in everyday situations. Signs your dog is anxious include whimpering, whining, freezing, trembling, or attempting to escape or hide. You may also notice your pet crouching or cringing with their tail tucked between their legs, according to researchers. Fear and anxiety are related emotions that can be associated with a variety of situations considered threatening by a dog. The researchers explained in their study that was published in the Veterinary Research Communications. Physiologically, most anxiety is short-term, lasts minutes or hours, but an animal's health can be negatively affected when anxiety becomes stressful and experienced over long periods of time. So, yeah, dogs and people the same, I guess, then, yeah. 84% of us are stressed out. I reckon that's higher, though, really, isn't it? 98% is 21 Pilots.

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Tonight we start to go backstage with Lenka, a brand new guest to take us off campus from Resolve Foundation. And there's something you need to know about museums today in Hashtag This.

joining us throughout the entire week as we go backstage to find out more about her new music. So keep coming back. But we got to bring you back to the memories that she shared with us every time she comes to Hong Kong. You guys always request for this song. This is called The Show to Close the Show. Have a good night.

0: 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Licensed clinics must comply with the requirements set out in the Code of Practice issued by the Director of Health. With the eHealth app, members of the public can simply scan the QR code to verify whether a clinic holds a valid license or a letter of exemption.
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3: 1996, song peaked at number 5 in Lewis's home country. Outside of the United Kingdom, it peaked within the top 10 of the charts in many European countries, as well as Australia and New Zealand. Here's I Love You, Always Forever. This is After Hours with Michael Lance. We're getting some 90s love going on this evening.